table, I kept on seeing him look at me while he's with that other girl. 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So, like, what do you think? 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